0: 'Cause you're good.
1: Matthew West with Good on Spirit FM. When was the last time you sat in silence? And if you're a parent, you're going, I dream of it. I would love to have silence. I get it. It's hard to find time for that. But when was the last time you were still and just asked God to speak? You weren't praying any requests or concerns on your heart, asking God for anything. You weren't even thanking God for anything necessarily, but letting him speak, giving him space, just sitting in silence in communication with God. That's a big deal. But how often do we really do that? I was challenged to do this more by someone, and I started to do it, and I realized that so often we have to have noise going on, music or TV or something or talking or whatever it may be, a podcast, an audiobook even. We just like noise to be on in the background. But what about having silence and being in prayer to allow God to speak? Here at Spirit FM, we hear so many stories of how God is using this ministry. For example, Chelsea shared that she has had some low valley moments recently, and every comment, every song has been divinely inspired to get her through it. Chris told Spirit FM that he was praying for his son to know God. He was listening to Spirit FM one day, and he heard a message about praying for a situation even when God doesn't seem to be moving. He remembers hearing Exodus 14:14, "The Lord will fight for you. You only need to be still." It was the strength that Chris needed in that moment to keep praying for his son and to trust God. We don't know what's going on in your life, but God does. And he uses this ministry in big ways to make an impact each day. 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

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Hey, I am Jen. If there are things that people don't know what to get for you, like it's like when it's your birthday or a special occasion, they want to get you something. They're like, I don't know. What should we get you? This is what they should get you. The Dyson fan, the Bose speaker, the Bog bag, the Yeti cooler, the Owala water bottles, the luxury towels, all the things that we're giving away in our Treat Yourself Deluxe collection. 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So maybe if you win it, you just give each of the items to someone you know. 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

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Hey, I am Jen. We are talking about living out our faith and having a summer of service. What's one thing you can do today to have a summer of service? What's some way you can serve someone else? Our idea that we're offering is to help someone study or learn a new skill. I have tons of new skills I need to learn, so you can help me. I need some help, especially when it comes to teams. I need lots of help with that today, but I would love to know, you know, maybe there's something you can help someone else learn today, and that's a way of serving them.

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0: 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If you are struggling to get into God's Word yet today, there's still a little bit of today left, and I want to help you. 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

You know what's really cool about God? Let me tell you. Hey, I'm Jen here on Spirit FM. Something really cool about God is despite your mood or your attitude, He's right there. If you're feeling really desperate tonight, really heavy-hearted, go to God. Spend some time in prayer.

Terry Ann with Testimony on Spirit FM. Hey, I am Jen. Hey, I know that you try to do so many things. You're trying to do all the things. But I want to remind you that you can do some things really well. You can't do all things really well. When you try to do all things, all of them suffer. So you have to make a choice. Am I going to do some things really well, or am I going to try to do all things just mediocre? It's a choice you make in life. It's a choice you make daily, even. What are you choosing? To do some things really well, or to try to do all things just okay? June is more than just the start of summer around here. 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Hey, I'm Jen Pooler, station manager here at Spirit FM. Jesus said in Mark 16:15, "Go into all the world and preach the good news to everyone." 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

0: 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For example, Chelsea shared that she has had some low valley moments recently, and every comment, every song has been divinely inspired to get her through it. Chris told Spirit FM that he was praying for his son to know God. He was listening to Spirit FM one day, and he heard a message about praying for a situation even when God doesn't seem to be moving. He remembers hearing Exodus 14:14, "The Lord will fight for you. You only need to be still." 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We don't know what's going on in your life, but God does. 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

0: 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Jesus said in Mark 16:15, "Go into all the world and preach the good news to everyone." 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

0: Spirit FM, we hear so many stories of how God is using this ministry. For example, Chelsea shared that she has had some low valley moments recently, and every comment, every song has been divinely inspired to get her through it. Chris told Spirit FM that he was praying for his son to know God. He was listening to Spirit FM one day, and he heard a message about praying for a situation even when God doesn't seem to be moving. He remembers hearing Exodus 14:14, "The Lord will fight for you. You only need to be still." 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
1: Good morning and happy Thursday to you, or as we like to call it,
2: Friday Eve.
1: Friday Eve.
2: Oh, yeah, that's right. I totally forgot.
1: It's okay.
2: Friday.
1: We're so thankful that we have an opportunity to come in and just greet you every morning, bringing you some joy, bringing you a little bit of a weather forecast. And I know Kirksville area, I know Unionville got some severe storms last night.
2: Tornadoes, too.
1: I think an EF1 or something somewhere. If you happen to know some more details on that, would you send us a text? Because we want to know how we can specifically pray and if there's a need that we can maybe meet in that area. There are some more thunderstorms and rain coming to the northern Missouri area today, so maybe be praying for them. A high of 81. Mid-Missouri is looking at some thunderstorms later today as well with a high of 89, and sunshine for the most part in southern Missouri with a high of 89. I have no idea or no way of knowing what happened in northern Missouri as far as even looking at the news just yet.
2: Yeah.
1: So you are listening right now can let us know even better. You can text us at 800-606-3299. We just want to pray for you.

0: When was the last time you called God?
1: Oh, he has a number?
0: Hey, it's Spirit FM. We're working, Sean. And I don't know what caught my eye the other day. Somebody said God's phone number is 333 or 333.
1: Yeah.
0: And I was like, what are they talking about? So I kind of read a little bit more, looked into it a little bit more, and they were talking about Jeremiah 33:3. So I looked it up.
1: And it says this in Jeremiah 33:3, call to me and I'll answer you and tell you great and unsearchable things you do not know. He doesn't hit that ignore button.
0: No, it was really interesting to talk about because I realized how much we talk to other people, we call other people, we investigate, we research, we look up things, we Google all the time. But sometimes we forget that we can just simply call on God and he will give us the wisdom. He'll give us the things that need to be in our heart and mind today. And so I just want to encourage you, if you haven't called God lately, he's got a phone number. It's not 333. It's just a prayer. It's a simple conversation that you can have with him. And don't forget that his ability to give us those things that we haven't even thought about thinking, that is where it's at, because there might be somebody in your life who needs prayer or attention or a service. You might need to help them, and God can give that to you. So today, call on God. His phone number is 333.
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4: 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I'm about

0: That's my favorite part.
1: Of that end, yeah. Oh, good morning. It's Brooke and Sean on Rise and Shine. We're trying to figure out different ways to wake you up in the morning. But Brooke singing may or may not be a blessing.
0: It's
1: I don't know. It's not the
0: way to wake up.
1: Talking about Brooke, you've heard of people having, you know, different personalities. But what about people having different personas? So, like, for the last month, we've had Travel Brooke.
0: Travel Brooke.
1: Like Travel Barbie. And so Brooke comes in this morning with her travel bag of makeup. And I'm like, you've got to get rid of this.
0: I need the big luggage bag. I normally take around and put my makeup on.
1: Okay, so imagine if you had like a small toolbox.
0: And it's then, not as big as a carry-on.
1: Yeah, but Brooke's normal makeup bag is like what you put in the back of a truck. You know, the big toolbox in the back of the truck. So seeing Brooke with this little travel...
0: Yeah, I've had this travel makeup bag for a while, and I bring it in, and Sean's mad. He's like, where's the nice
1: need the luggage
0: giant
1: in
0: suitcase?
1: Here. Yeah, where's the suitcase? Well, it's fun because she's always digging through it like we do for tools or whatever and things like that. She's like, I know that I've got this brush over here and all of that.
0: I had the flashlight out looking for a little eyelash yesterday in the bottom of the bag. He's like, what are you doing? I know it's in here. I can find it. Sorry. I'll bring back the big suitcase.
1: Bring it back.

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0: Rise and shine. It's Brooke and Sean on a Thursday morning. We're almost to the weekend, Sean.
1: Almost Friday.
2: You know, Brooke, I had spent 34 years in retail, and so I've seen a few things as I've traveled. But I'll never forget when I was walking through a store.

0: and saw this very unique bag. It looked like an egg carton, just, you know, made larger, and it, the style, and it handles and holes in it.
1: Kind of boxy.
0: Yes, it's like very boxy.
1: It looks like a croc purse.
0: You're right.
1: That's what
0: that's
1: like.
0: The best
1: It's
0: way.
1: Called a bog bag.
0: Yeah.
1: And they became kind of popular. And then there's been a lot of dupes made, you know, mimicking them.
0: Yeah, that's exactly what they are. They're right.
1: They're knockoffs. They're not real. They're not
0: dupe.
1: The same quality. However, if you can't afford a big bag, that's what they made them easier. And they're waterproof. They're great pool bags. They're great for school events, ball games. You can fit so much stuff in them. Now they make accessories and toppers with cup holders, all these things for them. We are giving a bog bag away, and not just a bog bag. There's also a Yeti cooler with it. There's a Bose
0: sound link speaker in there.
1: Yeah.
0: Yep.
1: There's a Dyson personal fan for when you're watching your kids playing baseball or softball or something outside.
0: Or while you're watching TV waiting for everybody to make your dinner and everything, and you're just sitting in your recliner chair. You got that fan right on you. Yeah.
1: There's some luxury towels. There's a lot of great items in this bog bag.
0: It looks like a store display. It's what it really does.
1: Somebody's going to win that this month. If you are giving a gift of support to Spirit of in the month of June, you're automatically in that drawing. And if you haven't thought about maybe giving a gift before, this would be a great time to do that, because when you give that gift of support at spiritfm.org or by texting give to 800-606-3299, you're going to be entered to win.
0: Yep, and we would also like, Spirit FM would like to thank Wild Ozark Flowers and Above and Beyond Floral for their gift of support.

0: It's time for the Morning Mind Bender. Where you guess the answer we are looking for.
1: That's the right. We wake you up every morning with a Mind Bender question. Hopefully it just gets you to thinking, and we get lots of great guesses on the text line for sure.
2: I love it. Today's Morning Mind Bender question is 75% of people say they do this more while on vacation than they do at home.
1: Three quarters of us, huh?
2: Yeah.
1: 75% of people say they do this more while on vacation than they do at home. What do you think?
2: Do you, Brooke?
1: I don't know that I would be in that category.
2: I would say it's the exact same for me.
1: Me too.
2: Yeah.
1: Now, my dad, on the other hand, I'm going to say for sure.
2: Well, but I'm on the high end like your dad is of this too. Okay. 75% of people say they do this more while on vacation than they do at home.
1: Text in your guest right now, 800-606-3299.
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0: 75% of people say they do this more while on vacation than they do at home. That's our morning mind bender. We asked you to text in some answers, and man, these are some really good ones, like from eating more to napping.
1: Yeah.
0: There was a lot of eating and sleeping, I think.
1: Yeah, Jennifer said you sleep better on vacation.
0: That is.
1: Greg said you say, I'm going to turn this car around, or don't make me pull this car over more times. That's for sure, too.
0: Yeah, when the kids were younger. People watch their money, eating out, getting up earlier. You know, you try to do that and read a book.
1: Napping is probably true. 75% of people probably do nap more on vacation.
0: That's true.
1: But that's not the answer. The answer is talk to strangers. 75% of people talk to strangers more on vacation than they do any time. Obviously, you're in a place where you don't know your people aren't there.
0: Yeah.
1: So you have to if you're going to have a conversation. I pity the person who has to sit by my dad on an airplane or in an Uber because we got in a car. It was going to be an hour Uber drive. And he just starts talking. He starts raising his voice. I said, Dad, we're 5 minutes into the ride. Can you, like, take it down a notch?
0: You put him up front seat.
1: The guy says, oh, I love it. Let's talk the whole time. If that was your guess, we're going to get you that link into the prize pack drawing.

0: No matter how many times you're in a tough place,
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2: 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In every single detail, you're faithful every time.

0: start now.
1: I have put groceries in a cooler before. I have put sodas. I put sandwiches. I put lots of things in a cooler. But I have never put $1,000 in a cooler.
2: Have you put deer meat in a cooler?
1: I have. Oh, I've done that too. Okay. We are excited because all throughout the summer, we're going to be popping up in different areas and giving you a chance to win a Yeti cooler full of $1,000. Yeah, we're excited about that. That's and somebody's cool. going to walk away at the end of the summer with that. You can enter every time you come to one of our pop-ups, and one of those is happening today in Macon. If you live anywhere near Macon, we'd love to see you.
2: We're going to be there from 2 to 4 at the parking lot of the Macon First Christian Church. That's on 806 East Briggs Drive right there in Macon, and we want to see you. Now, you won't be able to miss this if you happen to be driving by, because we have this bright tent, this pink Barbie and purple mobile that says Spirit FM on it, and there's going to be this bright orange cooler. You can't do it. And you'll be seeing people eating popsicles. And it's going to be hot today, so you're going to need some of those.
1: You can't miss it. 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
1: Good morning, it's Rise and Shine. We're Brooke and Sean here trying to wake you up on morning. A Thursday morning or a Friday eve. Weather-wise, it's going to be very warm today in the state of Missouri. Northern Missouri, some more thunderstorms and rain coming your way with a high of 81. Central Missouri, here in just a little bit, those thunderstorms are going to come our way and it'll be a high of 89. And then get ready because Southern Missouri, it's going to be a high of 89 today. And we're going to enjoy partly sunny skies with hardly any rain, I think.
2: Southern Mo gets the sunshine today.
1: We love it.
2: You to pray for Northern Missouri. They had a lot of storms last night, and I'm pretty sure that they aren't looking forward to more rain and thunderstorms today. So let's just lift them up in the name of Jesus. We don't need no more storms.

0: 'cause you're good.
1: Have you ever heard the phrase, take a picture, it'll last longer?
2: Yeah.
1: I mean, that was a phrase we said all the time.
2: Back in the 80s.
1: Back in our day. Hey, good morning. It's Brooke and Sean on Spirit FM. And we were talking about clutter earlier because, well, my makeup bag is always a little cluttery, but I've just had this heart to declutter lately. Sean said, so have I. I just want to like shake all the clutter out of our house. And
2: you know, I said, I want to take my house on the side and just dump it all out and then
1: it's
2: start
1: hard
2: all
1: to
2: over.
1: Do that way. I heard somebody say once that if you have an area that you don't necessarily see the clutter in, just go around your house right now and take pictures of different areas and then look at the pictures and you'll see the clutter in the photo, but that's, you don't necessarily see it with your eyes because you're just so used to it. But somehow in a picture, you finally realize, whoa, yeah. I've been saving a lot of the junk mail, or I have a lot of curling irons in that corner. That's me. I think that is a brilliant idea. It does
2: that
1: work.
2: Is.
1: And especially if you're in the zone to declutter, that might be a suggestion that you do.
2: You know, and for those of you listening right now that, you know, everything is perfectly in order, go take a picture of the junk drawer.
1: Yeah, you've got to have
2: you've
1: something.
2: You've got to have a declutter there that you could do.
1: Our question for you today is, if you make it a point in your life to declutter something, what would be the first thing that you would do? Is it a junk drawer, like Sean said? Yeah. Is it maybe your car? Maybe there's just a closet that just really needs some attention. Or it doesn't have to necessarily be part of your house. There can be something in your life that's full of clutter that you might want to address. We'd love to hear from you. Give us a call. Send us a text. What is that place in your house or place in your life that needs a good decluttering?
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1: Morning.
0: Spirit FM. And, you know, it's summer season. You got a little extra time on your hand, maybe. I don't know. Still 24 hours, but you don't have all the projects that you did, especially if you have kids at school. And it got us to thinking about decluttering things and making things a little bit better organized. But it's enough if we think about it. We want to hear what you think about that. And we've asked you to text in something that you would declutter if you had the time to do that or felt like it would make things a little bit better. And Joy.
1: Yeah.
0: Had a really good answer.
1: She wins.
0: She wins. You win. She wins.
1: She doesn't win anything. Oh. She sent her email.
0: That's right.
1: I agree. If you go on a trip out of town and you don't check your email, you come back and there's so many. I get more junk emails than I do relevant ones. And my brain just gets used to deleting them, but I need to go and unsubscribe them. I need to do something about that.
0: So I collect vacuums. I think I collect emails. So I cleaned out my...
1: I bet you do. I bet
0: my
1: you keep every
0: junk
1: one of
0: email
1: them.
0: Yesterday for my Hotmail email address, and it had 454 in junk. So I was glad when I emptied that, but I looked over at the inbox, and I'm like, 18,000 is a lot. That's a lot. It's at 181,000 emails.
1: Oh my goodness.
0: Yeah.
1: You need to
0: But I need to hang on to those.
1: Take a picture of it and then you'll see it.
0: No, I need to hang on to those.
1: Why?
0: Because there's something useful in there I might be able to use eventually.
1: No. Carla said definitely her basement. Sherry said her closet. Maybe Jane said she would finally put away baby dolls and Barbies because the kids are growing. The grandkids are big and they don't even play with them anymore. But they're so cute and they're so fun. It reminds you of when they were little. Mm-hmm. We get it. We'd love to know if there's something in your life that you have on your, you know, radar to declutter and what that looks like.
0: And a picture would be great, too.
1: We're not going to post it. We're not going to laugh at it. We just want to see.
0: We might talk about it.
1: We might talk about it.

0: Rise and shine. Good morning. It's Brooke and Sean. And we've been asking you, what is something in your life that you would like to declutter? And you can text us your answer. You can send us a picture of something that needs to be decluttered. Yeah. Brooke is a master at noticing things and then can give some really good solutions. Now, Nellie texted in and she said she would declutter her house of all of these fans, these box fans that she has around the house. 2 weeks ago, they started to reinstall her central air and they're still not done with it yet.
1: So 2 weeks in the summertime.
0: Yeah. Well, at least you got a lot of fans, you know, that would be good. But you had a good solution for that, Brooke, too. You could put in like a window unit until
1: We have to do that a little bit on the heat of the summer just because we don't want to wear out our central heating and air. So we do that. And that does kind of give you a little extra help on that. It alleviates the stress on the central air unit and it makes it extremely cool in the bedrooms where you want it to be when you're sleeping. If you want a great place to start, just take the trash first. Grab a garbage bag and walk through every space and anything that's exposed.

0: expired, anything that's broken, anything that's junk mail. Just take that out.
1: I'm having really terrible thoughts right now. Not like bad thoughts, like, oh my goodness, I almost had a panic attack, Brooke, because I could see all of my vacuum cleaners lined up that need repaired, and I could just see you coming and throwing them all in a bag and being like, we're done with it.
0: I would just find a space for them.
1: I have spaces for
0: where
1: them.
0: Where is the space?
1: In this room, that room, okay. In the shops that I have the things.
0: And another thing that helps is if you like have a closet to declutter, take everything out of it. It's going to be obnoxious. Your whole bed's going to be full of all your clothes. Your hallway's going to be full of all your linens. However, when you go to put it back, you realize what you have in there that you don't really need.
1: So the only problem I see with that is the hallway and everything is already cluttered with other things. So well, if I bring that all out.
0: You're going to need a little bit extra help. We'd love to hear from you if you have some area in particular that you would start to declutter first. Maybe it's your email, like Joy mentioned earlier. Maybe it's not something in your house. Maybe it's something in your life. You can share it with us right now, 800-606-3299. Sean, starting with the vacuum cleaners.

0: It's time to play A Fine Line.
1: If you love guessing movies from a movie quote, then we've got your game right here. It's Brooke and Sean on Spirit FM, and every weekday we give you a quote from a random movie, and we hope that you can text in the movie's title. That's the way it works, and many of you get it right away.
2: Why are you looking at me?
1: It's not Sean. What's our movie quote today, Sean?
2: I've not even heard of this movie, but he's dreamt of this place since he was a child.
1: He's dreamt of this place since he was a child. If you think you know what movie that line belongs to, text in your guess right now, 800-606-3299.
2: He's dreamt of this place since he was a child.
1: It's a good one.
3: 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He remembers hearing Exodus 14:14, "The Lord will fight for you. You only need to be still." 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

0: Spirit FM, good morning. We are Brooke and Sean, right in the middle of A Fine Line. We gave you a quote from a movie. I thought that somebody would get it right, but I don't think that we have seen the correct answer yet.
1: I was going to say something and I changed my mind, but he's dreamt of this place since he was a child, was The Fine Line.
0: I know this is going to give it away. Are you ready?
1: I'm ready.
2: He's dreamt of this place ever since he was a child.
0: Turtle. Master of Disguise, that's the name of the movie. Turtle, if you remember that part. Can you do that sound again? There we go.
1: Yeah, something like that.
0: We'll try again tomorrow.

0: Spirit FM, good morning. We're Brooke and Sean, and all summer long, this month and next month, we are going to be suggesting little ways that you can serve one another. We think there's a lot of power whenever we do that. Think about what Jesus did when he was here. He taught us how loving on our neighbor and serving one another, it makes us humble. And also reminds us to be grateful and thankful.
1: So one of the things that you can do in that is to write a thank you note to someone.
0: That's today's suggestion.
1: And it's real easy. You can buy a card. You can even mail it and, you know, help.
0: With a stamp?
1: With a stamp so that it can be hand-delivered. A thank you note can be, you know, something that somebody's bought you. Uh-huh. Or maybe you just recently graduated or you've gotten married recently. We received some really cool thank you notes just the other day for some of those things.
0: Friends that listen, and they hand wrote these beautiful notes. It's perfect penmanship. Mm-hmm. Then there's my son. My son just graduated, and I learned that the difference in kids today and me was the handwriting is a lot different. They don't write as much. They do a lot more typing.
1: Everything's typed.
0: Keyboard, computer. And so he got a lot of gifts for graduation. And I said, son, you need to handwrite a thank you card for all of them. So we took a picture of him holding a sign that said thank you. And on the flip side, he hand wrote a thank you card. Right before we went on vacation, we went to mail these. I saw his
1: They were cool.
0: He spent a long time writing them, but his handwriting is very primitive. That's what I'll say. But when I read what some of the things he wrote, like he wrote a note to Jackie, and he wrote such sweet things in it.
1: They were thoughtful and kind.
0: And I think that when you handwrite, even if your handwriting is not the greatest, it does show a little bit more heart in the message. It's not just typed out. So today's suggestion for our summer of service is to write a thank you card, whether it's for something somebody did for you, a gift, or maybe it's just, hey, thanks for listening. Thanks for being a friend. Thanks for putting up with me.
1: And see, I'm thinking my presence is a thank you enough.
0: Whatever.
1: Yeah.

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1: Up and Adam, it's a Thursday morning, and weather-wise, depending on where you live, you might need an umbrella. Are you snapping?
2: Well, yeah, because it snaps in the music. So
1: you're so snappy. Partly sunny in southern Missouri with a high of 89. Thunderstorms later on this afternoon in mid-Missouri with a high of 89. Now, northern Missouri, I know you had your share of storms yesterday, but unfortunately, there is some more in the forecast today with a high of 81. So if you happen to have gotten a lot of that coming through, just be prepared for another round. Yeah. We're praying that it doesn't happen as strongly as maybe they've recommended. I know that we heard from Mary today, who said she was about 5 miles away from where a touchdown happened near Princeton, I believe she said. Mm-hmm. So if you live in northern Missouri and listening right now, and you maybe experience some damage or something, let us know. We would love to pray for you. We'd love to know specifically how we can lift you up, and be prepared today for some more storms. Be praying for our northern friends. I know that they would appreciate it.

0: Sometimes you gotta lose to get the lesson. Sometimes you gotta suffer for the blessing. Sometimes you don't get answers to your questions.
1: Rise and shine. Good morning. It's Brooke and Sean here on Spirit FM. And, you know, there's a lot of things that you might have.
2: Mm-hmm.
1: You might have them stored and displayed so everybody can see them.
2: It might be really in perfect order.
1: Yeah. And it might be all over the place. And Brooke and I were talking earlier this morning about how it's time to declutter some things. At least we were talking about it. It doesn't say we're going to do it. But we've been asking you, what is something in your life? It could be objects. It could be your mind. It could be lots of things that need to be decluttered. We'd love to hear about that. And Brooke had given a kind of a hint or a clue. Sometimes when you take a picture of that clutter, you can actually see it in real life because we get so desensitized to seeing that.
2: But
1: so
2: when you see it in a photo, you're like, whoa.
1: You're like, whoa,
2: that's a lot of curling iron.
1: So if you want to send us a picture of your clutter, we can kind of help, you know, maybe give you some ideas. We won't post it on social media or anything.
2: Tracy, though, she's speaking of photos, just the photos in her phone.
1: Yeah.
2: And I was thinking the other day that I was going to spend the time when I was traveling, I was going to spend an hour just doing that, organizing the pictures, putting them in their proper folders. And it just doesn't work. You have almost 30,000, you said?
1: No, I have like 80,000.
2: He has 80,000 photos in his phone.
1: My trip to Kenya, I have almost 3,000. When I went to Nicaragua, 2,700. Our vacation that we went on, 1,700. I've got tons of them.
2: And you have them organized, though.
1: I do have them
2: all
1: organized.
2: Well, that's better than me.
1: Well, except for 10,000. Of them. Those are my everyday cameras. That's where I take them and then I put them over there.
2: And do you go through them ever looking for something?
1: Maybe.
2: I do. It's really hard to find. That was a really good suggestion, Tracy. What about you? Is there something in your world that you know could use a little decluttering? You can send us a text or give us a phone call, 800-606-3299.
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0: 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Good morning. We're Brooke and Sean, and we've been talking about decluttering, and they, you know, it's not everyone's favorite thing to do, but it is something that we always feel good after we've done it. Even if you dread getting rid of things or going through something or emptying out a closet, you feel a refreshment afterwards. And so we want to encourage you today as we talk about things in our own lives that could use some decluttering, that sometimes it can be overwhelming.
1: You know, Brenda texted in and she said, my mind needs to be decluttered. Mm. And you know, Brenda, the other day I had this heavy weight that I was carrying with something that I do outside of work here. And I decided, well, maybe I should, instead of just thinking about it all, write it down. So I took out 11 pages, wrote down 72 different things that I was kind of carrying in a weight. And now I have it in a folder. And after I did that, this massive weight left. It didn't fix any of the problems, but I didn't have to start thinking about it. And so now I can look at that and make a, you know, like a to-do list off of it. So Brenda also said it's her spare bedroom too that needs to be decluttered.
0: Her mind and her spare bedroom. Yep. You know, I was looking at a scripture about what we do when we feel overwhelmed. Isaiah 40:31 says that those who wait on the Lord shall renew their strength, and they shall mount up with wings as eagles. They shall run and not be weary, and they shall walk and not faint. If you're feeling overwhelmed with that, sometimes just praying and asking God, guide me, give me some direction here, give me a starting place. And we can't do everything in one day. We can't do everything at once. But if you can just solve one problem at a time, one step at a time with God's help, he'll give you that extra strength that you need, and you will run and not grow weary. That's an important thing to remember today. We just want to give you some hope and some encouragement. And if you need some to declutter, there's lots of tips and helpful things on the internet you can look into.

0: Rise and Shine. You're listening to Spirit FM, and we are decluttering this morning. We're talking about all the things that have a little bit of a pileup, and maybe you have some areas that you want to declutter. You've been sharing them with us all morning, and we like to hear from you.
1: I like what Terry said, that over 18,000 photos on their phone, which is great.
0: No judgment, Terry.
1: That means
0: you have a lot of memories.
1: Only 18,000? Wow, that's hardly anything at all. Now, they did move from a 6-bedroom house 2 years ago into a 2-bedroom duplex. So their shed is full of stuff. Their storage closet is. Their house is full. And they've added over the things the last 2 years in the spare room. That's like their walk-in closet.
0: I want one of those.
1: This would be kind of cool. Wouldn't it be fun to have that?
0: You know that you're not alone, Terry, because every town you go through, you'll see a storage unit being built.
1: Yep.
0: There's all kinds of people who have lots of things that they need to put into storage and they don't want to part with it. And I don't know if decluttering helps that or not. Sometimes I love to go to thrift stores because there's a lot of people who declutter things and I can find something that I think that I have to have at a fraction of the cost. But
1: hey, if you go to a thrift store, would you mind picking me up a vacuum?
0: No, you will not be getting any more vacuums on my watch.
1: Me, mommy.

0: If you are free today and you happen to be near Macon, we would love to see you.
1: Yeah, from 2 to 4, we're going to be in the parking lot of Macon First Christian Church. That's on 806 East Briggs Drive. And we're going to be giving away some popsicles, especially on a hot day. That's going to be great. They might be wet because it could be raining, but that's all right. We're still going to see you there. But you're going to be able to notice it's Spirit FM because of a couple things. First of all, on our table is going to be this bright orange Yeti cooler filled with $1,000. Now, it's fake right now.
0: Play money.
1: But whoever's going to win that this summer is actually going to get that Yeti cooler and $1,000. You're going to see some of your Spirit FM team there. We're going to have some swag that we're going to give away on that table. You can't miss our tent. It's bright orange and beautiful. We've got the Spirit FM vehicle that'll be there. It's pink and purple. And it's just going to be a fun, colorful event. We want to see you there. That's why we do these pop-up events. So if you have time today between 2 to 4 in Macon at First Christian Church, we'd love to see you in their parking lot there. And just get to know you and put a face with the person that texts in and just to hear your stories about how God's using Spirit FM in your life.
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1: You know, when you receive a phone call, there's two options. Mm. Answer it or hit the red button and, you know, send it straight to voicemail. I'm so glad that God doesn't do that when we call upon him. In fact, Jeremiah 33:3 says, call to me and I will answer you. And then I'm going to tell you great and unsearchable things you did not know. If you need someone to answer you today, call upon God, because you know what? He's waiting for your call.

0: Good morning. It's Rise and Shine with Brooke and Sean here on Spirit FM. And you've heard of people having, you know, different personalities, but what about people having different personas? So like for the last month, we've had Travel Brooke. Like, you know, like Travel Barbie. And so Brooke comes in this morning with her travel bag of makeup. And I'm like, you've got to get rid of this.
1: I need the big luggage bag. I normally take around and put my makeup on.
0: Okay. So imagine if you had like a small toolbox.
1: And it's then, not as big as a carry-on.
0: Yeah, but Brooke's normal makeup bag is like what you put in the back of a truck. You know, the big toolbox in the back of the truck. So seeing Brooke with this little travel...
1: Yeah, I've had this travel makeup bag for a while, and I bring it in, and Sean's mad. He wants the... He's like, where's the
0: we
1: nice
0: need the luggage
1: giant
0: in
1: suitcase?
0: Here. Yeah, where's the suitcase? Well, it's fun because she's always digging through it like we do for tools or whatever and things like that. She's like, I know that I've got this brush over here and all of that.
1: I had the flashlight out looking for a little eyelash yesterday in the bottom of the back. He's like, what are you doing? I know it's in here. I can find it. Sorry. I'll bring back the big suitcase.
0: Bring it back.

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1: Good morning and happy Thursday to you, or as we like to call it,
2: Friday Eve.
1: Oh,
2: yeah, that's right. I totally forgot.
1: It's okay.
2: Friday.
1: We're so thankful that we have an opportunity to come in and just greet you every morning, bringing you some joy, bringing you a little bit of a weather forecast. And I know Kirksville area, I know Unionville got some severe storms last night.
2: Tornadoes, too.
1: I think an EF1 or something somewhere. If you happen to know some more details on that, would you send us a text? Because we want to know how we can specifically pray and if there's a need that we can maybe meet in that area. There are some more thunderstorms and rain coming to the northern Missouri area today, so maybe be praying for them. A high of 81. Mid-Missouri looking at some thunderstorms later today as well, with a high of 89, and sunshine for the most part in southern Missouri with a high of 89.

0: The lack of open space on your calendar can be crushing, but the songs and stories on Spirit FM can keep you energized and encouraged as you go from here to there and everywhere.
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0: When was the last time you called God?
1: Oh, he has a number?
0: Hey, it's Spirit FM. We're Brooke and Sean. And I don't know what caught my eye the other day. Somebody said, God's phone number is 333 or 333.
1: Yeah.
0: And I was like, what are they talking about? So I kind of read a little bit more, looked into it a little bit more, and they were talking about Jeremiah 33:3. So I looked it up.
1: And it says this in Jeremiah 33:3, call to me, and I'll answer you and tell you great and unsearchable things you do not know. He doesn't hit that ignore button.
0: No, it was really interesting to talk about because I realized how much we talk to other people, we call other people, we investigate, we research, we look up things, we Google all the time. But sometimes we forget that we can just simply call on God and He will give us the wisdom. He'll give us the things that need to be in our heart and mind today. And so I just want to encourage you, if you haven't called God lately, He's got a phone number. It's not 33-3. It's just a prayer. It's a simple conversation that you can have with Him. And don't forget that His ability to give us those things that we haven't even thought about thinking, that is where it's at. Because there might be somebody in your life who needs prayer or attention or a service. You might need to help them. And God can give that to you. So today, call on God. His phone number is
1: 333.
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0: Spirit FM, good morning. We're Brooke and Sean, and all summer long, this month and next month, we are going to be suggesting little ways that you can serve one another. We think there's a lot of power whenever we do that. Think about what Jesus did when he was here. He taught us how loving on our neighbor and serving one another, it makes us humble and also reminds us to be grateful and thankful.
1: So one of the things that you can do in that is to write a thank you note to someone.
0: That's today's suggestion.
1: And it's really easy. You can buy a card. You can even mail it and, you know, help.
0: With a stamp?
1: With a stamp so that it can be hand-delivered. A thank you note can be, you know, something that somebody's bought you. Uh-huh. Or maybe you just recently graduated or you've gotten married recently. We received some really cool thank you notes just the other day for some of those things.
0: Friends that listen, and they hand wrote these beautiful notes. Perfect penmanship. Mm-hmm. Then there's my son. My son just graduated, and I've learned that the difference in kids today and me was the handwriting's a lot different. They don't write as much. They do a lot more typing.
1: Everything's typed.
0: Keyboard, computer. And so he got a lot of gifts for graduation. And I said, son, you need to handwrite a thank you card for all of them. So we took a picture of him holding a sign that said thank you. And on the flip side, he handwrote a thank you card. Right before we went on vacation, we went to mail these. I saw his
1: They were cool,
0: He spent a long time writing them, but his handwriting is very primitive. That's what I'll say. But when I read what some of the things he wrote, like he wrote a note to Jackie, and he wrote such sweet things in it.
1: They were thoughtful and kind.
0: And I think that when you handwrite, even if your handwriting is not the greatest, it does show a little bit more heart in the message. It's not just typed out. So today's suggestion for our summer of service is to write a thank you card, whether it's for something somebody did for you, a gift, or maybe it's just, hey, thanks for listening. Thanks for being a friend. Thanks for putting up with me.
1: And see, I'm thinking my presence is a thank you enough.
0: Whatever.
1: Yeah.

0: I have put groceries in a cooler before. I have put sodas. I put sandwiches. I put lots of things in a cooler. But I have never put $1,000 in a cooler.
1: Have you put deer meat in a cooler?
0: I have. Well, I've done that too. Okay. We are excited because all throughout the summer, we're going to be popping up in different areas and giving you a chance to win a Yeti cooler full of $1,000. Yeah, we're excited about that. That's and somebody's cool. going to walk away at the end of the summer with that. You can enter every time you come to one of our pop-ups. And one of those is happening today.
1: Today.
0: In Macon. If you live anywhere near Macon, we'd love to see you.
1: We're going to be there from 2 to 4 at the parking lot of the Macon First Christian Church. That's on 806 East Briggs Drive right there in Macon. And we want to see you. Now, you won't be able to miss this if you happen to be driving by because we have this bright tent, this pink Barbie and purple mobile that says Spirit FM on it. And there's going to be this bright orange cooler. You can't do it. And you'll be seeing people eating popsicles. And it's going to be hot today. So you're going to need some of those.
0: You can't miss it. If you need more information or if you forget a little bit later those details, you can always come to spiritfm.org.
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0: you ever heard the phrase, take a picture, it'll last longer?
1: Yeah.
0: I mean, that was a phrase we said all the time.
1: Back in the 80s.
0: Back in our day. Hey, good morning. It's Brooke and Sean on Spirit FM. And we were talking about clutter earlier because, well, my makeup bag is always a little cluttery. But I've just had this heart to declutter lately. Sean said, so have I. I just want to, like, shake all the clutter out of our house.
1: And, you know, I said I went take my house on the side and just dump it all out and then start all over.
0: It's hard to do that way. I heard somebody say once that if you have an area that you don't necessarily see the clutter in, just go around your house right now and take pictures of different areas and then look at the pictures and you'll see the clutter in the photo, but you don't necessarily see it with your eyes because you're just so used to it. But somehow in a picture, you finally realize, whoa, yeah. I've been saving a lot of the junk mail, or I have a lot of curling irons in that corner. That's me. I think that is a brilliant idea. It does that work. Is. And especially if you're in the zone to declutter, that might be a suggestion that you do.
1: You know, and for those of you listening right now that, you know, everything is perfectly in order, go take a picture of the junk drawer.
0: Yeah, you've got to have something.
1: You've got to have a declutter there that you could do.
0: Our question for you today is, if you make it a point in your life to declutter something, what would be the first thing that you would do? Is it a junk drawer, like Sean said? Yeah. Is it maybe your car? Maybe there's just a closet that just really needs some attention, or it doesn't have to necessarily be part of your house. There can be something in your life that's full of clutter that you might want to address. We'd love to hear from you. Give us a call, send us a text. What is that place in your house or place in your life that needs a good decluttering?
2: 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He remembers hearing Exodus 14:14, "The Lord will fight for you. 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

0: Rise and shine. We're Brooke and Sean here on Spirit FM. And, you know, it's summer season. You got a little extra time on your hand, maybe. I don't know. Still 24 hours, but you don't have all the projects that you did, especially if you have kids at school. And it got us to thinking about decluttering things and making things a little bit better organized. But it's enough if we think about it. We want to hear what you think about that. And we've asked you to text in something that you would declutter if you had the time to do that or felt like it would make things a little bit better. And Joy.
1: Yeah.
0: Had a really good answer.
1: She wins.
0: She wins. You win. She wins.
1: She doesn't win anything. Oh. She sent her email.
0: That's right.
1: I agree. If you go on a trip out of town and you don't check your email, you come back and there's so many. I get more junk emails than I do relevant ones. And my brain just gets used to deleting them, but I need to go and unsubscribe them. I need to do something about that.
0: So I collect vacuums. I think I collect emails. So I cleaned out my...
1: I bet you do. I bet you keep every one of them.
0: My junk email yesterday for my Hotmail email address, and it had 454 in junk. So I was glad when I emptied that, but I looked over at the inbox, and I'm like, 18,000 is a lot. That's a lot. It said 181,000 emails.
1: Oh my goodness. Yeah. You need to
0: But I need to hang
1: that.
0: On to those.
1: Take a picture of it and then you'll see it.
0: No, I need to hang on to those.
1: Why?
0: Because there's something useful in there I might be able to use eventually.
1: No. Carla said definitely her basement. Sherry said her closet. Maybe Jane said she would finally put away baby dolls and Barbies because the kids are growing. The grandkids are big and they don't even play with them anymore. But they're so cute and they're so fun. It reminds you of when they were little. Mm-hmm. We get it. We'd love to know if there's something in your life that you have on your, radar to declutter and what that looks like.
0: And a picture would be great, too.
1: We're not going to post it. We're not going to laugh at it. We just want to see.
0: We might talk about it.
1: We might talk about it.

0: Rise and shine. It's Brooke and Sean on a Thursday morning. We're almost to the weekend, Sean.
1: Almost Friday.
2: You know, Brooke, I had spent 34 years in retail, and so I've seen a few things as I've traveled. But I'll never forget when I was walking through a store and saw this very unique bag. It looked like an egg carton, just, you know, made larger, and it, the style, and it handles and holes in it.
0: And boxy.
2: Yes,
0: like
2: very boxy.
0: It looks like a croc purse.
2: You're right.
0: That's what
2: that's
0: like.
2: The best
0: it's
2: way.
0: It's called a bog bag.
2: Yeah.
0: And they became kind of popular. And then there's been a lot of dupes made, you know, mimicking them.
2: Yeah, that's exactly what they are. They're right.
0: They're knockoffs. They're not real. They're not
2: dupe.
0: The same quality. However, if you can't afford a big bag, that's what they made them easier. And they're waterproof. They're great pool bags. They're great for school events, ball games. You can fit so much stuff in them. Now they make accessories and toppers with cup holders, all these things for them. We are giving a bog bag away, and not just a bog bag. There's also a Yeti cooler with it. There's a Bose
2: Sound Link speaker in there.
0: Yeah.
2: Yep.
0: There's a Dyson personal fan for when you're watching your kids playing baseball or softball or something outside.
2: Or while you're watching TV waiting for everybody to make your dinner and everything, and you're just sitting in your recliner chair. You got that fan right on you. Yeah.
0: There's some luxury towels. There's a lot of great items in this bog bag.
2: It looks like a store display. It's what it really does.
0: Somebody's going to win that this month. 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

0: Well, good morning. I'm Jackie here at Spirit FM. What a more kind of a warmer, sticky, humid morning this morning. My goodness. And quite a night last night for some with these storms. We're just going to pray today's going to be a better day. Brandon Heath.
1: Things are getting real. Jesus, take the wheel. Only way I'm getting to the other side.

0: The strength you need for the hard times can be found in a song, in a story, and always in the arms of Jesus.
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Spirit FM, I'm Jackie. And yes, earlier talking about the storms. Yeah, I know some friends of mine that live up north, the storms or some tornadoes. I just pray and that everything and everyone was okay out of those tornadoes. But we're also going to pray against the weather today in northern and then coming on down in central and on down to in southern Missouri. Especially pray for our pop-up because we're going to be in Macon from 2 to 4. And I've been speaking against that weather in the name of Jesus. So I want you to join me in that. We're just going to say the storms will diminish and not happen, and everybody be safe in the name of Jesus.

0: Well, how about if we pray? If you can just join me in agreement with praying. We're going to talk to Father God. I'm Jackie here at Spirit FM. And Father, just help us to become more patient and understanding towards people that might be struggling silently today that we don't even know what they're going through. And teach us to respond with compassion instead of frustration and kindness instead of judgment. Let our conversations bring encouragement and our attitude create peace wherever we go. Fill our hearts with empathy and emotional wisdom so we positively influence every interaction throughout this entire day today. In Jesus' name, amen.
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And here's something to maybe think about. In God's Word, the story of Esther. Well, when God wanted to make Esther a queen, he didn't give her comfort. He gave her a crisis. So I want you to know that God is not breaking you. He is building you.

0: Good morning. I'm Jackie here at Spirit FM, and I want you to know that you don't need all the answers when you know the one who does, because it can be so exhausting trying to force every piece of your life to make sense right now. And sometimes that uncertainty, that's not a punishment. It's just an invitation to stop relying on your own strength and finally let God take the wheel. Yeah, we humans, we tend to do that. We think, well, we got this, or you give it to God and then you take it back. Proverbs 3:5 says, trust in the Lord with all your heart. And you need to read more of Proverbs. So maybe this season isn't about having all the answers. Maybe it's about learning to fully trust God.
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And I know it's that time of season to where we get out a little bit more, events start happening. 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You can tell us all about it by coming to spiritfm.org, and you can give us your information. You should submit it, and then we're going to put it on our community calendar, and that's all free. So if you have something coming up, let us know.

You know, I was just talking to a friend the other day, and she took the words right out of my mouth on the music and Spirit of Femme ministry. It is encouraging, and it was such a blessing to hear that. So many songs, they do speak hope and encouragement. This is John Reddick, and it's called The Way.

0: All right, today is the day we're going to be popping up in Macon. I'm excited about that. So today from 2 to 4, we will have our tent up at the parking lot of Macon First Christian Church, and they're located at 806 East Briggs Drive. Man, I hope you can make it. 2 to 4, and also what we're doing, we always have some goodies on the table, but we're giving you a chance to win something big. It's a Yeti cooler and $1,000. That cooler is full of all kinds of awesome items. I hope you can come. I want to see you. I want to meet you. 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
1: 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He remembers hearing Exodus 14:14, "The Lord will fight for you. You only need to be still." 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

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And you know our website, spiritfm.org, it has so much on it. 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But one thing that I think is pretty cool is we have a prayer wall. And you can put your prayer request on that wall. And then while you're there, I'm thinking, why not pray for those that have already listed their prayer? 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

I'm Jackie here at Spirit FM, and my husband and I, we have a small dog. Angel is her name. She's a little Maltese. We've had her for 16 years. Yeah, she's a sweet old girl. But, you know, with this weather, I don't know if your pets are the same way. She's an inside dog, of course, and when I let her outside and it's raining pretty good, and she'll go to each corner of the porch and go, I don't think so. I don't know. And then she'll finally go on out there. She didn't want to get off the porch because of the rain. Then she decides once she's off there, oh, all right, it's just rain. Then she walk all over the yard, check it all out to do her duties, and then come back in and be sopping wet.

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Today, you might keep your eyes extra peeled. If you see it, it does say Spirit FM. The colors on it are beautiful, so it does stand out. When you do see it, you need to text us at 800-606-3299, and you need to let us know when and where you saw it. Then we'll send you just a little something.

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1: Yes, that's Matthew West with Good. I'm Jackie here at Spirit FM. 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

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Nope, I'm not cooking today. I'm sorry, but you can go to our website, spiritfm.org, if you want to find one of my recipes that you've already figured out. Yeah, what's cooking with Jackie? Don't worry, though. I'll be cooking again tomorrow.

0: I'm Jackie here at Spirit FM. Have you ever written thank you notes? Or maybe you still do to this day. I do, not just on my phone, but physically write out a thank you note. That is what's on today's calendar of summer of service that we're suggesting to do. Write a thank you note. And I'll have to say, I know when I was talking with Brooke this morning, you know, her son Cruz graduated. I've known them for years, and he was just like a little dude when he'd come in with his mom here, and he'd be my little co-host. And so then I got to go to his graduation, and what, he is such an awesome young man. And he hand wrote a thank you note to everybody that he sent one out to. I love mine. I think that is so great. And I know sometimes that when my daughter Faith was young, and she would write little notes that are such a blessing. So you can really bless someone, probably more than you know, if you do that today. Take time and write out a thank you note.
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0: Spirit FM. I'm Jackie, and today's going to be a fun day because we're going to be popping up in Macon. Yeah, our popsicle pop-up. We're going to hand out popsicles for free. We're going to be in the parking lot at Macon First Christian Church, and they're located at 806 East Briggs Drive from 2 to 4. Man, I hope you can come. I would really love to meet you. Also, what we're doing, we always have goodies on the table, but we're also going to give you a chance to enter in and win something. And that is a huge Yeti cooler and $1,000. Yep. So I hope you can come by in Macon from 2 to 4. 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

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VBS, Vacation Bible Schools, are starting, and they're all across Missouri. I'm Jackie here at Spirit FM. And what I'd like you to do, if you're still looking for one, and hopefully you can find one close to you, if your own church is not having one, you want to get your kids in one, come to spiritfm.org. And I'm just going to mention a few. There are several. 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So there's going to be Mega Sports Camp VBS in Dixon. There's an Emerald Crossing VBS at FCOG in Jefferson City, Rainforest Falls in Mountain Grove, Discovery on Adventure Island is going to be in Osage Beach. 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Mount Carmel Baptist Church in Lake Ozark, and also a Broadlawn Baptist Church in Unionville is having a VBS, and so many more. 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

0: I'm Jackie here at Spirit FM, and let's read out of God's Word. Ephesians 3, 14 through 19. I fall to my knees and pray to the Father, the Creator of everything in heaven and on earth. I pray that from His glorious, unlimited resources, He will empower you with inner strength through His Spirit. Then Christ will make His home in your hearts as you trust in Him. Your roots will grow down into God's love and keep you strong. And may you have the power to understand, as all God's people should, how wide, how long, how high, and how deep His love is. May you experience the love of Christ, though it is too great to understand fully. Then you will be made complete with all the fullness of life and power that comes from God. I know gloomy days can happen. You know, in the midst of the dreariness, it helps to hear the voice of a friend, especially one who points us so perfectly to who we need. The prayer of Paul, addressed to those in desperate need of hearing the promises of life in Jesus Christ, is a prayer for you. You know, pray this for yourself, your friend, your neighbor, your coworker. Pray until you feel the roots deepening and strengthening in love. Pray it again and again until the power to understand overwhelms you, because He is all you need.
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1: Well, it's time to get on the music team if you're not on it. 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
1: 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He remembers hearing Exodus 14:14, the Lord will fight for you. 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
3: 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Oh, man, thank you so much. I hope your day is going well. I want you to have a very good day, and I'll see you back here tomorrow.

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0: Spirit FM, hey, I'm Jaden. Here's a reminder that it takes being intentional to look for God today. You can notice Him throughout all the little things. And honestly, these things aren't all that little. The fact that there's life all around you is a miracle. And I love this quote by Hans Christian Andersen, the author. He says, "The world is a series of miracles, but we're so used to seeing them that we call them ordinary things."
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Hey, I'm Jaden. God loves it when we encourage others. And so if that's been hard to do, just pray a simple prayer on the go today. Just say, God, make me quick to encourage and slow to overlook those who need it.

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0: The church isn't a building. It's all of us. 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

0: Steve shares that his wife has been dealing with some health issues and there's been challenges in his career, yet these words help him focus on God. And I can imagine that these words are something powerful. Keep holding on. It's never too late. God is not too late. He sees you where you are. He loves you. And I think that's a message everybody needs to hear today. If that's you too, if you've had a jam, some song that's just been helping you get through each day, you can text me your jam over at 800-606-3299.
1: 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He remembers hearing Exodus 14:14, "The Lord will fight for you. You only need to be still." 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

You might not get everything you want, but God sees and provides for all your needs. Hey, I'm Jaden on Spirit FM. Romans 8 says, since he did not spare us even his own son, but gave him up for us, won't he also give us everything else?

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1: 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Hey, I'm Jaden on Spirit FM. 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This will trick your brain into thinking, you know, like, why is this out? 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
2: 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Jesus said in Mark 16:15, "Go into all the world and preach the good news to everyone." 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

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You've been forgiven. 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
1: You never know how much you can impact someone in just one day. Hey, I'm Jaden on Spirit FM. Not even just one day, but one act of kindness. And that's what we're diving into this month with the Summer of Service. 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And so for today, write someone a thank you note. If you've been encouraged by someone, encourage them as well. You never know how God could use that. I

0: Jeremy Rosado, Keep Holding On is Steve's jam. He shares that his wife has been dealing with some health issues, that there's just been some challenges in his career, and I can imagine he's waiting on a couple of prayers to be answered by God. And yeah, he says, these words help me focus on God, keeping his eyes focused on things above. That's what we have to find each and every day, something that keeps us grounded in what God is doing in our lives. And if that's you too, you can text me your jam over by texting 800-606-3299, and you could be featured on the next Jams with Jaden.
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Hey, I'm Jaden. Remember to look for God today, noticing him through all the little things of the day. And honestly, if we think about it, it's not even little things. The fact that there is life all around you is a miracle. I can see

0: got in this quote by Hans Christian Andersen. He says, "This world is a series of miracles, but we're so used to them that we call them ordinary things."
1: 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For example, Chelsea shared that she has had some low valley moments recently, and every comment, every song has been divinely inspired to get her through it. 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He remembers hearing Exodus 14:14, "The Lord will fight for you. You only need to be still." 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

0: 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And if that is you today, if you feel like you've been running 100 miles an hour, just pray this prayer on the go. Just say, God, make me quick to encourage and slow to overlook those who need it.
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1: 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Look, I got

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Hey, I am Jen. I love that we're together digging in deeper in our faith and growing in that and trying to live it out. And one of the ways we're doing that is our Summer of Service. 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Hey, I'm Jen Pooler, station manager here at Spirit FM. Jesus said in Mark 16:15, "Go into all the world and preach the good news to everyone." 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